Clifford, that's your name, you're all fucking come. What is this, Patrick? Your name, you're on second tell. Cyber pressure response, 408 Netley Road, Clovis Cross, Floyd Road, Penalized Bale. For a 59-year-old male, difficulty breathing, is currently conscious and alert. Dakota ALS, looking for your name, you're on second tell. Cyber pressure response, 408 Netley Road, Clovis Cross, Floyd Road, Penalized Bale. 59-year-old male, difficulty breathing, is conscious and alert. 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

0: 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Show me how that 3938 Deer River Road. 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
0: you can tell me the rest of the car that you can tell me wrong. 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No injuries. 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

0: Savon 4320, have a drive complaint. West Main Street in Fort Lyon. Car State. The vehicle's going up and down the road, flailing their tires, like trolls in the area.
1: 30, that's been loud, I'm clear.
2: Seven on
0: Cobra, still a lot of clear.

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0: Alpha 1, arrival, Lewis County General.
1: Alpha 1, you're at Lewis County General, 2100.

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1: Other car 3, clear one.
0: Well, you can clear me that civil complaint.
1: Okay, 21 vehicle.

Bird dispatch to Willis County, Georgia Proxy Base. Bird dispatch to Willis County, Georgia Proxy Base. Tower pressure response 956 County Route 194 crosses of Corey Road and Mark Road. The town of Pinckney. The 86-year-old male at call is country boy breathing normally. Cut it. ALS has some bleeding. Speaking for Woods County, just rescue. I have a question to respond. 956 County Route 194. Both of crosses are going to be at Mark Road and Corey Road. It's kind of painting. 86-year-old male has some bleeding. It's currently conscious alert. Breathing normally. It's coming to ALS. Please respond.

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1: Going
0: to be out with New York Trailer, Charles John, 82498. Charles John, 82498. Qualified zone.
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0: 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Thank you. Yes, sir.
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0: 71 Fort Lewis.
1: Lewistown 714.
0: Thank you. The area for 51 Lewis need a result at this time. You can close it out.
1: 21 44.
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1: Alistair, 4th, Santa Cruz. Dispatch, Alistair, 4th, Santa Cruz. 21 44, 21 44.

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I have a request to respond. 7612 Eastern Street, cross streets of Waters Terrace and Dam Street. For a 4-year-old female, it's spinal fluid linked state. She's weakness, fluid loss. She has a migraine headache. I'm repeating for Northern Research Rescue. I have a request to respond. 7612 Eastern Street, cross streets of Waters Terrace and Dam Street. A 4-year-old female with a spinal fluid leak, skin weakness, fluid loss, and a migraine headache, ALS.

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0: Alpha one transporting FMC. 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

会给他走了才发现。哦哦。我给他走了才发现。哦哦。Hello, Christopher. I'll call for back to the date. 3-4 of the time to start with you. I'll call Christopher back to the date.

touch over. Thank you, sir. You're welcome. Second time. What is this last alert? I can ask you. I'll call. Contact for back door, please. 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
1: 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Thank you, dispatch.
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0: Texas registration, Sam John Henry, 8011. Sam John Henry, 8011, I say Route 12 near Cliff.
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1: Please say we called in Blue Tree, I'll be en route.
0: 714-330, I'll be en route. 3 feet, showing a administrative building upstairs, office, motion detector, no fielders, been contacted.
1: Please have copy.

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0: 908-703. Hello, alarm security. 7491 South 8th Street. Can I get the door?
1: 908 copy.
2: 708 copy. 331 Louisville. Some 12 Beelick Road. This will be the post car for the evening. We'll start that way.
0: Alright, dude. It's gonna be a all the one. Leave it at the front counter. Copy.
2: Receive, Louis. 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

0: 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However, the alarm company is continuously receiving alarms.
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0: Does have a history of convulsions, seizures, ALS. Looking for the 10th address, Field Life of Fire Command Tower. Have a question on 3772 David Bridge Road, cross street to Seymour Ave and River Road. 35-year-old female, currently seizing. Does have a history of convulsions, seizures, currently breathing normally.
1: This is
0: Nolan. 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
1: Yeah,
0: I'm in Route 15.
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1: Three, three, five.
0: Three, three, five. Three, three, five. 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
1: Repeat, Oscar 4, you know, Lieutenant General.

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Lewis dispatched to Fort Lightning, the Lewis County Police Rescue ALF. I have requested your phone. 7786 Winesdale Road, closest cross Marmon Road, that's kind of Winesdale. 45-year-old male, currently seizing and breathing normally, cardiola, does have a history of seizures. Repeating for Fort Lightning ambulance, Lewis County Church Marquio ALS. Have a request for response, 7786 Winesdale Road, closest cross Marmon Road, that's kind of Winesdale. 45-year-old male, currently seizing, breathing normally, it's cardiola, respond.

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Well, my name is on second film, turn in yellow. First dispatch, Portland ambulance, second film, 3 ambulance, ever pressures on 7786 Winesdale Road, Moses Cross, Marmon Road, Center Winesdale. The 45-year-old male, currently teething, breathing normally, it's cardiola, routine for Portland ambulance, second film. Journey ambulance, ever pressure response, 7786 Winesdale Road, close up across Marmon Road, on a Winesdale, 45-year-old male, currently teething, breathing normally, cardiola, response.

0: 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Alpha 4, out of Lewis County General.
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0: He's not seasoned right now. We may have a hard time getting him upstairs. Are you at ETA for a search?
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2: We're 5 minutes to the left, we're in the village of Lions Falls.
1: Thank you, Lions Falls, we have our duty copy.
0: Yes, I did. They can pull right up in the driveway. There's a lot of room.
1: This is also one. Did you pass?
2: One copy.
1: Okay.

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0: 321.
1: Three,
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0: 15:04 a.m.

to Portland Ambulance, Hospital Ambulance, Bloomville Ambulance, have request response 2732 12D, Cross Lake, Roger Road,

Point is at 2 on the ambulance, 4 light in the ambulance, Hospital ambulance, request to respond, 2732, State Route 12D, crossing from Roger Road and Locust Grove Road, Paving Road for a 61-year-old female, back pain, lightheaded, severe pain in her right elbow up into her neck, coded ALS. 84 Glenville Ambulance, Fort Lyon Ambulance, Constableville Ambulance, request response, 2732, State Route 12D, cross streets of Roger Road and Locust Grove Road, Bailey Road, for a 61-year-old female with back pain, lightheaded at the time, states that severe pain in her right elbow up into her neck, coded ALS.

Blue dispatch to Bonneville Ambulance, Constable Ambulance, Fort Lighting Ambulance, Second Zone, Turn Ambulance. Blue 22.

Bravo dispatch to Bluebell ambulance, second tones, Bluebell ambulance, second tones, Bluebell ambulance, second tones, turn ambulance, what is time to track you? I have a request to respond, 2732 State Route 12D, Cross Street, Roger Road and Locust Grove Road, Bailey Road, sorry, 61-year-old female, with back pain, lightheaded, she has severe pain in her right elbow up into her neck. Coded ALS. Proceeding for Louisville ambulance, second tones, Constable ambulance, second tones, Portland ambulance, second tones, turn ambulance, Willis County, Willis County to rescue. Have a request to respond, 2732, State Route 12D, cross street to Roger Road and Locust Grove Road, for a 61-year-old female with back pain. She's lightheaded at the time. She has severe pain in her right elbow up into her neck. 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

0: first request to turn in on second time. Have a request to respond. 2732 State Route 12D, Cross Street, Roger Road, Locust Grove Road, Bailey Road. A 61-year-old female with back pain, shaking his right hand at this time. Severe pain in her right elbow up into her neck. Coded ALS, 13-4. Turn in those second tones. Have a request to respond. 2732 State Route 12D, Cross Street, Roger Road, and Locust Grove Road. A 61-year-old female with back pain. It's right hand at this time with severe pain in her right elbow up into her neck. Coded ALS.
1: 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Responding paramedic.
0: 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You're responding paramedic 425.

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1: Elder Ford, please stand general.
0: Christian Elder Ford, Lieutenant General, 516.

0: 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How's that for out of Lutheran General?
1: Thank you, Lutheran General, 539.

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0: 383 on those.
1: Three,
0: three, three, one. You can just go to the last after out of service. I'll be in service. Special assignment, 2638.
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0: 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The incident was reported 453 and 3520.
1: 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Pretty crazy. That was right, please.

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0: 903. 28 over plate, so we're near Clement.
1: Go ahead.
0: Yeah, 202-663-464, repeating. 202-663-464, can you say this, Wolf?
1: And you have 3 minutes on both of Dallas.
0: Got it, how much?
1: HSM.

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0: Tarrant Jack here.
1: I'll be clear back in service.
0: 329.
2: Received. We're back in service.
0: Received. These are calls. Did you copy?
1: Yeah, that's affirmative. Thank you.
0: Do you need pager stuff or you all stuff?
1: Yeah, I didn't realize our ambulance was out of service.
0: Been out of service a few days. I'm not sure why. About 2.5 days.
1: Okay, thank you very much.
0: Do you want it put back in? It was taken out at 6:17 p.m. on the 19th.
1: I'm at the hall now. I'll investigate and call you in the landline.
0: Thank you. It was when you guys called back in from an ambulance call.
1: That's a copy. Thank you.
0: Thank you, Dean.

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1: 32.
0: Yeah, with New York, Edward Victor John, 1994. EVJ 1994. Could be 26 near Cross, could be Carpenter Road, on a turn.
1: 32, 38.

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1: 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Show my cell 749 service car 19 out of back gate.
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0: County Court and mileage 999, excuse me, correct, 90222, 90222.
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0: 519-3E23, current point of the state highway. They have people doing shoulder work. They're pulling at East Monster Road, between that and Beulah Road. They do have signs out, however, that we have a lot of people going to your speeding. They request your assistance if you will come and sit.
1: 719, I copy. I'm clear. Whitaker Road and Point Good, Clawdome.
0: 905.
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0: 5702.
2: Yeah, New York Plate, Lincoln Town King 6910. RPLPK 6910. Going to be 0126 Manor Road, Tom Krogan.
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0: 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I'll be 26 in this room.
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0: 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Repeating, 394-923-429. Status, please.
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1: I'll be out Copenhagen School for a walk through.
0: 33, 10, 18.

Fort Francis, Alaska. Who's this at? Who's coming through town? Here's left here at Song 7731 East Road. How long will the East Road to go home? 76 year old male. Weakness. Recent hospital stay for pneumonia. Repeating for Lewis County Station, Theater Frustrator responds. East Road Adult Home, 7731 East Road, Colorado. 76 year old man. Coughing, congestion, weakness, dehydration, not eating. Recent hospital stay for pneumonia.

0: Seven 19 North. 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
1: Three
0: three. 302 is out at Beaver River. I have a water snake complaint on this road, John and Raymond.
1: Copy. I'll take care of
0: it. Thank you. Subject home at this time. I said it was taken sometime yesterday from his lawn.
1: Seven zero two to 33, what's your local, please? 22nd West Road. 33, I'll handle that large thing when I'm done here. Got it.
0: Course copy direct 1027.

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0: Hang out, Lieutenant General.
1: Lieutenant General, 1039.

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0: Wanted to advise of a control burn that's going to be going on the northern end of Oneida County. Anyone that's going to be in the south over the next couple of days, you should see a lot of smoke in the river area.
1: Copy that. I'll give you a landline for more detail.
0: Thank you.
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1: Hunter Dog 7-0-2.
0: I'll be clear that walkthrough back in service. I see Dimitri is handling that larceny.
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0: Clear County Court. 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
0: 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I'll be out 8447 Van Amber Road on the same.
1: 6 11 44.

Mexican friend,

2D3 3 3 3 3 3 3 3 3 3 3 3 3 3 3 3 3 3 3 3 3 3 3 3 3 3 3 3 3 3 3 3 3 3 3 3 3 3 3 3 3 3 3 3 3 3 3 3 3 3 3 3 3 3 3 3 3 3 3 3 3 3 3 3 3 3 3 3 3 3 3 3 3 3 3 3 3 3 3 3 3 3 3 3 3 3 3 3 3 3 3 3 3 3 3 3 3 3 3 3 3 3 3 3 3 3 3 3 3 3 3 3 3 3 3 3 3 3 3 3 3 3 3 3 3 3 3 3 3 3 3 3 3 3 3 3 3 3 3 3 3 3 3 3 3 3 3 3 3 3 3 3 3 3 3 3 3 3 3 3 3 3 3 3 3 3 3 3 3 3 3 3 3 3 3 3 3 3 3 3 3 3 3 3 3 3 3 3

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0: 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I'll be clear in service.
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0: Victor 207, you're 28. Or, correct, I'm going to see your registration when you're ready.
1: First time, go ahead.
0: Lincoln John, stand 763. LJS, 763. Can you tell me who the RO comes back to?
1: Contact,
0: Michelle Baker. Can you run that one around, tell me the status?
1: Information department, stand by. Walter Morales, feeling safe to be married.
2: 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Jimmy, East H Street, Coast Cross, Boston Street.
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1: 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Okay, it's best move.
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0: 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Mary John Edward 5270. I'll be 812 Van Amber Road.
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Revere of Chief. Innocent for Revere of Chief. 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

0: dispatch insurance meeting to respond 7395 Utica Boulevard, Kinney Drugs, in the pharmacy. Have a 79-year-old male, they believe had a seizure. St. Louis County Church and Rescue, respond 7395 Utica Boulevard, Kinney Drugs, in the pharmacy. 79-year-old male, they believe had a seizure.
1: Dispatch, also one.
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2: 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Elsa 1, you can stand down. 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
0: We're en route to Lewis County General.
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0: 7193 have a animal complaint to Walmart.
1: I copy. I'm Fire Hall 3, Village of Provo, clear.
2: 33 Lewis, down Pine Grove, Fort Edward, clear.
0: Caller's reporting that there's a red Chevy equipped crossover in the row front of the entrance to Walmart that has a dog in it. Windows are up and there's correction, and the vehicle is not running.
1: 3-3, did they give you a plate number?
0: She did. The vehicle's showing to a 2020 Mitsubishi, color red. And John George Paul 9564. John George Paul 9564.
1: Copy. I can start that way.
0: Working there, Jim.

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1: and show me out at East Road, Town of Leiden. Yeah, this would be 1996 East Road, Town of Leiden, 7N661.
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0: 7N661A.
1: I
0: have a female that is on hold reporting that there is a heater laying on the shoulder of the road. Does not appear injured, however, it's not blowing. Can you request to speak with MCON, which would be available? I have the crowd 1547.
1: Received. You can pass along to my cell phone.
0: Stand by.

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1: Thank you.

Who's coming there to ask you? Who's coming there to ask you? I have a request here on East Jordanville, 7731 East Road, down Lavo. This 72-year-old male, possible stroke. The feeding corps was coming to the other question response 7731 East Road, East Jordanville, 72-year-old male, possible stroke.

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1: Yeah, Dash Alpha 1.
0: Hello, Dash Alpha 1.
1: Dash Alpha 1 here, Route 1554. So this is possibly going to be a 79-year-old male. I believe the subject to the background was saying date of birth of 1947. And then the subject had just gotten out of the hospital. The slouched, sideways person. Slouched in a chair, leaning to one side, and was mumbling.
0: We're safe. Thank you, Lewis.
1: Not sure if it's the same subject from Kenny.
0: Sure, thank you.

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0: 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Yeah, Ultra 1 is transporting Ultra General.
1: 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I'm flying right with a Ultra General, 1634.

0: 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One is out of the Lewis County General.
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0: Louis, 719-332. Can you review 42L? This occurred a few hours ago.
1: Seven one nine, I copy. Oh, how's that went?

0: came for it, but he was on Facebook. He saw the picture and thought it could be one of the same. He didn't register at the time, so it was wearing all black.
1: Copy. Is he still home right now?
0: Terminus.
2: Three, two, I'll start that way as well.
0: 1916, 47.

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0: 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I'm going to head through Burdick Creek area. 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
0: New York Vanity play 11802 Victor Frank. I repeat 11802 VF. Client ID 234-510-828. I repeat 234-510-828. You just added to the cattle, yes, 0.
1: I think it's 256.

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1: Roger, 3-3.
0: We have on Pine Grove, speak with the caller.
1: This is 3-3, 1657.

0: 7M66 Glen Air Lewis. Deer is dispatched to notify DOT of a carcass pickup at standby.
1: Is it going to be the red barn on the cliff?
0: Negative. It's going to be located near Whiskey Lane Road. 4523 Whiskey Lane Road. It's going to be in a ditch. Thanks for calling, Cliff.
1: Thank you. Go ahead and clear. I have another 2 points for you.

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0: Myself and 719 will be clear at this address. Checking here.
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0: Lewis, you can cancel that DOT pickup and stand by for the next one, please.
1: Right, for the next one, can you just land line? I don't want to give the details before the rest of the
0: year. Receive.

0: 7668, I attempted to contact them. 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

0: 33 Lewis, I'll take care of it.
1: Thanks, Chris. 1732. I'll go by the National Crisis Center.

Please correct me. This passenger reservation on 5252 or Stowe Street. And you also just from earlier. Again, this county nutrition rescue is on 5252 or Stowe Street. Same subject as earlier.

0: Shooting 33. And Mr. Tuttle on the line from the LACS.
1: You can come through myself.
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0: 90, did you want to land line dispatch, thank you, for any of some details. Thank you.

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1: I'm at zero for now. 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
0: Okay, do you want me to see if I have any numbers?
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3-3-1, 3-3-1, 3-3-1, 3-3-1, 3-3-1, 3-3-1, 3-3-1, 3-3-1, 3-3-1, 3-3-1, 3-3-1, 3-3-1, 3-3-1, 3-3-1, 3-3-1, 3-3-1, 3-3-1, 3-3-1, 3-3-1, 3-3-1, 3-3-1, 3-3-1, 3-3-1, 3-3-1, 3-3-1, 3-3-1, 3-3-1, 3-3-1, 3-3-1, 3-3-1, 3-3-1, 3-3-1, 3-3-1, 3-3-1, 3-3-1, 3-3-1, 3-3-1, 3-3-1, 3-3-1, 3-3-1, 3-3-1, 3-3-1, 3-3-1, 3-3-1, 3-3-1, 3-3-1, 3-3-1, 3-3-1, 3-3-1, 3-3-1, 3-3-1, 3-3-1, 3-3-1, 3-3-1,

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1: thanks, Bruce. Okay, 9 games at the 4.

0: Qué dolor. Yeah, 3707, Hawkins Road, Tower Lionsdale, Temperature.
1: Okay, 1958.